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1: Rumors spreading round, United takes its time. About to check outside the games. And you know what I'm talking about. Just let me know if you wanna go to that home out on the range. They got a lot of nice girls.

0: Es ist Dienstag. 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Rock oder nicht Rock? Das ist hier nicht die Frage. 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
1: So, diese Woche hat Penny wieder was echt Günstiges für dich. 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Die auf einem leckeren Brot zum Frühstück und dazu ein frisch aufgebrühter Kaffee. 500 Gramm gemahlenen Melitta bekommst du für nur 5,99 Euro. Mit der Penny App sogar nur 5,77 Euro. Erstmal zu Penny.
2: Oh Lord, won't you buy me a Mercedes Benz? My friends all drive Porsches. I must make amends. Worked hard all my lifetime. No help from my friends. So, oh Lord, won't you buy me a Mercedes Benz? Oh Lord, won't you buy me a color TV? Dialing for dollars is trying to find me. I wait for delivery each day until 3. So, oh Lord, won't you buy me a color TV? Oh Lord, won't you buy me a night on the town? I'm counting on you, Lord. Please don't let me down. Prove that you love me and buy the next round. Oh Lord, won't you buy me a night on the town? Everybody, oh Lord, won't you buy me a Mercedes Benz? My friends all drive Porsches. I must make amends. Worked hard all my lifetime. No help from my friends. So, oh Lord, won't you buy me?

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